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Today we'll see a high of 72 with a low of 52. On Monday, a high of 70 with a low of 59 and showers. 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